0: Radio Biavet, un attimo di relax.
1: I'm tired here in the gutter, and all I feel is pain. 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

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And sitting down at the station with tears on her lips, all alone, one to one, face to face with the city that never sleeps. Oh.

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But I've always been there with you no matter what you've been through, and the good times too, like hitting homers in Little League. As you ran around the bases, your smile wasn't just you, but it was also me.

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1: Hello, where's my kiss at? Hold up, it's been a day, where have you been? Chilling with some friends on the west end. She said I saw you in a story with that one chick, you know the one you got drunk with. When we started dating, you were being reckless. Look, babe, it's not what you think. She pulls away and pours another drink, yeah.

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What's up, what's up, what's up? This is your brother Johan from Salty. Yeah, this is a new song. I'd like to sing that to you, so listen carefully. Shake your booty.